0: Martin.
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0: 19 Marin County.
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0: Michael Wales on PBX advising. He went and picked up the trash working for the legal dump on Rutledge. Do you need to speak with him?
1: I don't know if you got him on PBX yet.

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1: 10-4, you can send her in. I'm 10-8 from PBX with Michael.

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0: 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I'll verify that here after a bit, but that's what's been reported. Just went along that. Thanks for everything.
1: Good work.

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1: Seven, Jack.
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0: 1 Frank Mary Young Union 94145 King Boy 1 9921. Let me know if you need again.
1: Yeah, can you turn mine?
0: 1 Frank Mary Young Union 9414 5 King Boy 19921.

0: comes back 1074, expiration 6 to 26 on a silver Ford Escape to Audrey Brobson out of Ottumwa.
1: Ten four, two 27s. What number?
0: Go ahead.
1: First one will be 533 Adam Tom 1824. Again, 533 AT 1824.
0: Go ahead with the second.
1: 577 Adam Tom 3381. Again, 577 AT 3381.
0: First one comes back 1074. Valid. Class C Charles no endorsements and restrictions out of Knoxville. Year of birth 2003. Second one comes back 1074. Valid. Class C Charles no endorsements restrictions. B. Corrective lenses. Autumn Splinter out of Albia. Year of birth 2003.
1: 10-4.

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0: 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We'll be 10-8.
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0: Thanks, Travis.
1: Yes.
0: Highway 14 and 44, 23 Iowa, Ocean, Idaho, Tom 369, OIT 369.

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1: 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Go to 2729, the number.
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0: Class C Charles, no endorsements, no restrictions on the Kennedy Ford out of Class C. Here's Burke, 2007.
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0: 10-4, can you update my location in Grant and Pleasant, please?

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1: Good.
0: Highway 14 Bridge, 28 through Iowa. 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KCS, 814.
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0: On that boy, 1074 Valley Class, seeing on doors, thanks. Restrictions B-boy out of Pleasantville.

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2: Ten four. Can you run the female RO, Teresa?
3: 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Again, QDH 196.
4: 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Restrictions, B-Boy out of Prairie City.

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1: 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Classy Charles, no endorsements and restrictions. The boy, to Nicole Blackburn out of Sheraton, year of birth 1988.
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3: Now I'm going to wait.
1: Go ahead.
3: 2729 on the RO Daniela. Correction, Daniela.
1: Oh, no, I don't have an RO with that name. I have a Lisa Brackney.
3: Verifying 28. Lincoln Paul Zebra 403. Should come back to a white Toyota.

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0: 377, Adam Robert, 4624. 377, AR, 4624.
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1: 28, who's at 1024, expiration 4 of 2027 on the black 2003 Chevy Impala to a Michael or Ethan Howard. Ethan Howard is showing 1074 valid Class C, no endorsements or restrictions here by 2004.
2: And we'll like it.
1: Go ahead.
3: 355 Union Union 9083. 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
1: 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Classy Charles, no endorsements, restrictions. B, boy. Monica Jacobs out of University Park, year of birth 1983.
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Downwind one-way traffic. Pleasant Ropes, Pleasant Lake and Charles Edward, 637, again LGE, 637.

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1: Come back in 74 Valley, Classy Charles, no endorsement restrictions, the boy Y Young, to a Taryn Jeffries at Knoxville, year of birth 2010.
2: 74.
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1: 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Class A Charles, no endorsements, no restrictions. Sheraton, year of birth 1973.
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0: 936, being route to CAC for the transfer out of the ER. Transfer from the floor is going to be put on hold until 938 and gets back to them.
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0: 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Left the house around 4, was supposed to be

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0: 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I'm on a traffic stop, East Vine Street, down by the U-Haul, past John Deere.
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0: 936 has arrived, Methodist West, ending mileage 50.2, 50.2.
1: 10-4.

0: Part of a deer that needs to be 42, 1700 block of highway G28, 1700 block of G28, it's going to be in the middle of the roadway. Reporting party advised they did not hit it, they just came upon it, but they're going to wait there for a deputy. They're worried someone else will hit it. He's going to be in a lead. 2018, Toyota Tacoma.
1: County 18, I'll take that.
0: Covering you.

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2: Reporting party called back in and advised another passerby stopped and advised they had a permit to carry, so they went ahead and took care of the deer for you and jerked it off the roadway and have left. You can 1022, I guess.
1: Ten four, right? Yes. Yeah, here, I'll stop out a second.
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1: 10-4 to me.

Attention available Hunter County units. I have a driving complaint on Highway 218 northbound from exit 40. There is a Sprinter van with a Florida license plate. Has Sam Paul 136 on the door with reflective tape. He is unable to maintain speed, not letting anybody go past him, speeding up and slowing down erratically. That's heading northbound Highway 218 from mile marker exit 40. Henry County Clear, 2308.

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1: 87, go ahead.
0: Being at 41 westbound, Missouri Plate, Charles Adam 2, 07 Henry, CA 2, 07 H. Correction, it's going to be a D instead of a 0. Through Missouri, White 4 Expedition.
1: Denver.

cargo station, special attention, Highway 34 westbound from the area of Danville. 34 westbound from Danville, port of a dark-colored pickup truck, all over the road, unable to maintain lane. If found, make turn case. Traffic stay clear, 2323.

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1: Maybe sometimes.
0: It's going to be on one of the ROs. Nicole, David, 038-277-002. Repeating D, 038-277-002 through Missouri.
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0: 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The 1017 was not able to give any identifying information on who the permit holder was who put the Deer 42. Just want to put that on there.
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0: Silver.
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2: 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We're just coming around Pleasantville. We'll be there when we get back to town.
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You got on the 42 on ram westbound with Queen Robert Sam 389 QRS 389 gray Chevy.

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0: 36 back in Knoxville, we'll be in activated.
1: Zachary Lang's kind of a loose number 2008 is 1074 Valley Class C Charles, under sense restriction SDAM. SR22 is showing on file, probation in effect.
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0: Knoxville officers taking a call at DeArmond's in the parking lot, reporting party guy that he was out for a run and saw two males that are screaming at each other and chasing each other in the parking lot.
1: Tally, I'm going to direct.

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2: 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No one had left the parking lot.
0: 10-4.

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0: 10-4, I advised Johnny, advised it was Brandon Pajon.
1: Ten four.

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0: 10-4.
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2: Being the 39 westbound with George, John George Lincoln, 246, JGL 246, pulled over to the left on a blue Nissan.
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3: Yeah, well, we got nothing down here. Can you turn on that? We don't have anything down here. Brandon's 56, but he said that it was a verbal. He was trying to help Johnny out, having to stay with him while Paul's in the hospital. And things just escalated and nothing for them.
2: 10-4, I'm getting a similar story from Johnny. He's advising that he was trying to help Brandon out tonight with his dad being out of town.
3: 10-4. If you don't have anything, we're going to kick Brandon loose back to his apartment, or Paul's apartment, I guess, but to get him back inside for the night.
2: 10-4, I'm being safe.

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Jane Blanchard of Mitchellville, your birth 2008 is 1074, valid Class C, Charles, no endorsements, no restrictions, accident in 2024.

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0: 87. I received a 911 call that mapped a 601 West 1st Street, 601 West 1st. No communication, but I could hear a TV playing in the background. I attempted to call the number back. 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
0: Got one.

0: attention all Marion County Fire and EMS. The National Weather Service has issued a severe thunderstorm watch in effect now until 11 a.m. for Marion County. Looks like mainly affected area would be Knoxville. I'm repeating, National Weather Service has issued a severe thunderstorm watch until 11 a.m. for Marion County. Affected area is going to be Knoxville.
1: Marshall Direct.
0: Yeah.

units. I have a driving complaint on Highway 218 in Iowa South, heading northbound. Semi with a blue semi-cab tanker all over the roadway, unable to maintain lanes, that is heading northbound on Highway 218 from Iowa Avenue South. Henry County Clear, 537.

0: County Cars. Hello. Sent a teletype over, like a report of an injured deer in the right lane, 2 miles south of Pella on Highway 217. I advise no vehicles around.
1: County 3, I'm very, I'll check on.

0: Director.
1: Yeah. Oh, you just took a call of a deer in the road on T-17, a couple miles south of Pella. Would you mind checking on that?
2: 10-4.

0: from three.
1: Yes.
0: It's 43. Like all the night cars were having internet issues in their cars. I'm not sure if it's a FirstNet problem or our issue, but I've made IoT aware of it.
1: Yes.

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0: I removed what I could of that deer. Me tonight.

0: for the business alarm at the Sprint Car Hall of Fame. Alarm company advised it's showing middle fourth floor doors showing motion. No key holders have been contacted.
1: Okay, please drift.

There's a report of a suspicious person in a suspicious vehicle, silver Acura, driving up and down Indigo Lane. The caller advised that he appeared to circle where she was walking and is now parked at the edge of Byfield by the new duplexes. Advised it was a Hispanic male.

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0: Hello, me tonight. All doors are locked and secured. Can hear the alarm going off inside.
1: 10-4. I did try to get a hold of a key holder. 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

0: Queen Lincoln Henry 691, QLH 691.
1: Should be a silver 2013 Acura, firing 6 of 26 to Mildred Monroy out of Des Moines.
0: Ten four. He is still sitting out there on the road. Looks like he's just sitting on his phone.
1: Copy.

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1: You 2400 block of Highway 163. Female is switching drivers in a vehicle in the westbound lane. Needs help getting back in the vehicle, unable to get out. 2400 block 92.
0: Okay, what's your name?
1: Toyota Highlander on the side of the road.
2: Copy, Marion County. I'm sorry. Can you turn around the traffic? I think I walked on you.
3: Need rescue to the 2400 block of Highway 163. Toyota Highlander on the side of the road with the switch drivers. Can't get back into the vehicle. Unsure what else is going on there.
2: 10-4.

0: 87 Palace. We received a archive call from Marion County. There's a Toyota Highlander, the 2400 block of Highway 163. I'm unsure which side. She was trying to switch sides, passenger to driver's side, and is now unable to get back into her Toyota Highlander. It's requiring assistance. Again, 2400 block of Highway 163. She's in the westbound lane.
1: Ten four, you said 2400 on 163.
0: 10-4, that's what was advised. 2400 block of Highway 163 on the westbound lane.
1: Ten four. 24 day shift can handle that.

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0: Charlie 728, Ocean King Boy 209, OKB 209. He ran out of gas. He's going to walk to Casey's with a gas can.
1: Copy in 7.

0: 72 Palace. There's a call for service pending an assist on Highway 163 westbound, the 2400 block, called in by Marion County. A motorist was trying to switch sides and is unable to get back into her vehicle.
1: Yeah, poor fellow. What mile marker is that about?
0: It looks like 30, maybe. Stand by.

It looks like it's just past the Youth Drive. I don't think county has anybody available in the area.

0: about that?
1: Okay, Garth, where's your degree of call reference? Billboard on 163, 1600 block. Part of the paper was blowing off from it. Drive by, was concerned about it blowing into the roadway.
2: Captain 4, as soon as I'm done with this rescue call, the 2400 block, I'll go take care of that.

All cars, all stations, the National Weather Service in the Quad Cities has issued a severe thunderstorm warning for Louisa, Keokuk, Cedar, Johnson, Washington, Jones, Muscatine, and Linn counties. This is in effect until 8 a.m. Hazard of 80-mile wind gusts and quarter-size hail expected. Again, this is Louisa, Keokuk, Cedar, Johnson, Washington, Jones, Muscatine, Linn until 8 a.m. Sea Rapids, clear 7-11.

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1: block 163. Copy. Well, so the GA just heard 64, 46 keys. Will you confirm what county, please?

0: West Harrington.
1: Marion County, did you have someone out with that 1046 on 163?

0: I'm sorry, Marion County. I was unable to read your traffic.
1: Yeah, we're sending a call over to you.

0: Marion County.
1: Go ahead.
0: Have you located that vehicle?
1: Negative. I'm just in Pasco. Checked here in case they were incorrect about the location, but I haven't found it yet.
0: Copy. Based on the mapping, it looks like it might be on the curve there.
1: Back to the west, I assume.
0: Looks like possibly by Doug's four-wheelers.
1: Oh, 10-4. I'm pretty close. I'll run over there.
0: Copy.

tell an ambulance you were needed on the westbound side of 163, about the 1200 block by 185th Street in Manhasset County, for a female on the side of the road. She is conscious, slurred breathing, just advised can't get her feet under her. 716 KAM 266.

call ambulance. You are needed. The westbound side of 163 by 186th Street over in the county for a female who's, well, she's on the side of the road. She is cautiously.

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1: We are going to be 195th and 163 in Mahaska County. Mm-hmm. I'll be on scene. See what I can do.
0: Copy. 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

0: Attention all cars, all stations. The National Weather Service in the Quad Cities has issued a severe thunderstorm warning for Henry, Des Moines, Louisa, Keokuk, Washington, and Jefferson counties. This is in effect until 8:15. Hazard is 70 mph wind gusts. Again, this is for Henry, Des Moines, Louisa, Keokuk, Washington, Jefferson until 8:15. Cedar Rapids, stay clear, 718.
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0: Telerescue was able to get her in the passenger seat safely. Her husband is going to drive the rest of the way. Sounds like they're going to turn around and go back to Ottumwa. 10-8.
1: Charlie, thank you. And 1600 block of Highway 163 on that billboard.
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1: I've got black 2004 Honda Element, expired 4/26 to Zachary Dowling of Kellogg.
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0: 70 Zachary Dowling showing 1074 not valid. Endorsements, L linking restrictions, B voids, and SR requirement. Suspended March of 26th for non-payment. Does have a previous revocation for OWI test refusal.
1: Do you have any history of him announcing?

0: The only history we have is a welfare check done June of 26.
1: What was the location?
0: It was at in the Walmart parking lot over by Applebee's. Their notation in the call for service says there was a black car with lots of stuff around the front. The officer notated that the male claimed he got dropped off from a tow truck and had permission from Walmart to park there and work on this vehicle, but didn't need assistance. Again, this was a few days ago. I believe that vehicle might still be there. I might have seen it yesterday.
1: 10-4. It is. I was contacted by the manager. So, I guess the permission was through last night or maybe this morning. So, he said if he refuses to leave, he's going to give us a call sometime today.
0: Copy. I'll just open up a call for service and leave it on waiting in case we need to respond again.
1: 10-4.

0: Thank you. I just received an automated message reference a vehicle accident, 1100 block of S71. 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
1: 16 directory.

Knoxville Rescue, Knoxville Rural Fire Department, Knoxville Rescue, Knoxville Rural Fire Department, accident unknown, 1100 block of Highway S-71, 1100 block of Highway S-71, again, accident unknown.

Knoxville Rescue, Knoxville Rescue, Knoxville Rural Fire Department. 1100 block off Highway S-71, 1100 block of Highway S-71, accident unknown, came in from an automated call. Timeout 756.

0: I'm coming to the office to take a transfer, but I'll run up to the 1100 block to check on that real quick.
1: Copy, thanks.
2: County 500 be en route.
1: 500, I'll show you en route all traffic going to this accident. Switch to FireTac 1, please. FireTac 1.
0: For the phone number, no answer.
3: Marion County, 634.
1: Good.
3: 1023 with the billboard on the 1600 block of Highway 163. It's definitely damaged, but it does not pose any immediate risk to the highway or traffic. So if you try calling them again sometime when you have a chance, I'd appreciate it. But there's nothing we need to do with it right now. 1008.
1: Copy, thank you.

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1: Go ahead.
0: All right, I just got up to Inwood and UTL thus far. I spoke with a park attendant here. He hasn't seen anything or anything going on.
1: Copy.

0: fire rescue units responding. 43-6311 has been in the area as UTL at this time. Not able to locate anything. $300, you weren't coming through.
1: Acknowledge.
2: $500 copies.

0: 43.
1: Copy.
0: That far. 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Like I said, I gotta get back to the office, get ready for transport. So 16, if you want to continue this way, you're not too far out.
2: I just got on the S-71, so you can head to that. I'll look for it.
0: That far, yeah, that'll be tight. Thank you.

0: 16K. Yeah. Hey, Direct. I said I sent you a picture of where it was pinning at.
1: I don't need to restart my computer yet to get connected to anything. But you said 11:43.
0: 10-4, that's what it was mapping out. 43, I sent you the picture on the phone.
1: I don't believe there is 11:43, but I'll check that general stretch.

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1: Civil 500, will you direct?
2: Ten four.

0: Candy 16, I have a name for you if you want to see if I have anything in shield for an address.
1: Good.
0: Last name is Beccard, B-E-C-C-A-R-D, first name Bruce.

0: County Cars. I've got a dog call. 703 4th Street in Bussey. 703 4th Street in Bussey. 1017 reports the neighbor's pit bull is sitting in the front yard just waiting for somebody to come out of the house. They've chased the residents there multiple times. Caller also advised she's called about this multiple times, but there's nothing in the history.
1: County 476.
0: Happy, thank you. She also advised that it belongs to the neighbor east of this residence, and the owner's first name is Liz.
1: 10-4.

0: Go ahead.
1: I'll be en route to Prairie Ridge and Mason City. One female starting on us.
0: Go ahead.
1: 119053, repeating 119053.
0: Gabby.

0: 72, there's an open call for service. Somebody was at Walmart earlier. Management spoke with him about a person setting up camp on the south side of the parking lot. Management called just a minute ago, advised that they gave until 10 to organize a tow. Requested that we do a drive-by around 10:30 to see if he was still there. If he's still there, they want to discuss trespass.
1: Yeah, well,

0: เงิน
1: I was able to get a hold of the phone owner through one of their contacts. They just made it to Oskaloosa on their way back to Arkansas. They're going to turn around and meet me on Highway 92 there, T25. Get that back to them.
0: Gabby?

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0: Key log down on Arkansas, 28. Boy King Adam 40 B boy. Boy King Adam 40 B boy.
1: To that mail.
0: Danville. Transfer that item over. Denning.
1: If you want to head towards south of Attica, we got a cow who was trying to contact some owners. New channel at this point, though.
0: Yeah, off G76.
1: Silver.
0: Tampa.

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1: Morgan.
0: I'm 1023 at 703 4th. Did I get the address right?

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1: 1023.
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1: Go ahead.
0: Who's your reporting party on this?
1: Kim DeBrouse is the reporting party. Said it is her niece and nephew that live there.
0: 10-4, that makes more sense. The residents here at 703 advised they didn't know anything about it. Can you, I'm getting email on my phone. Can you email me contact information for the reporting party and I can give them a call?
1: 10-4.
2: I have an interview at the PD. I have a case number. I'll be out with and a 29 to attach.
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0: Was that email a match, or was that a false read?
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0: There's just Sphere 43 at 1018 North Grant Street. 1018 North Grant Street. Have a rust-colored Terrier with a black harness on that got loose from the owner.
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0: Or 43 referenced that email. I'm doing some more digging. It possibly could be a match for this Freightliner. You sound at the 5 Lucas camera.
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1: Expired January of 2026 on grade 75 Acura RSX to Brandon Christie out of Muncie.
0: 10-4, it's parked in front of 707 4th. I'll be out here to try and make contact with an owner of the dog.
1: Copy.

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1: Down even, show me 10-8. Cow southbound on 170th. Guys out there trying to make phone calls to see if they can figure out who it belongs to. Sounds like it's branded with the letter T. It's a red cow, yellow ear tag. There's not much I can do for it at this moment. Did that 28 hit on any other cameras since Lisbon?
0: Looks like it's only hit that one, and we've advised ISP.
1: Yeah.
0: Can you advise on that brand? Is it a forward-facing G or a backwards-facing G with a diamond?
1: I'm not sure on that. You could make contact with Lambert. I believe he's one saw the brand.
0: Copy.

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1: Good.
0: 72, are you supposed to have a ride along today?
1: It'll be me. It won't be the same thing. But I'll have it.
0: Gabby, she's in the lobby.
1: Okay.

0: qualifier, if following ambulance, you are needed at Vermeer Corporation across the street from Yellow Iron Academy, advising that there was a power line down on a tree. Flames were spotted. 925 KAM 66. Hellfire, Pell Ambulance, you are needed across the street from Yellow Iron Academy, 780 250th Avenue, for a power line that's down on a tree. Caller advised that there were flames spotted, 926 KAM 266.
1: Fellow from 75, I'll head out that way.
0: 10-4.

0: Marion County 63-4.
1: Perfect.
0: I left a tag on the door at the address where I think the dog belongs. UTL there. I'll be out at City Hall to see if they have contact information for the owner.
1: Sure.

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1: 26014036. 26014036.
0: 10-4. Thank you.

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1: Copy 75, I'm safe. Rear 43 electrical calls, they're determining if they need to contact RAC or who the proper owner of that pole is.

0: Jeremy 16.
1: Fishing on.
0: Reference that hit. I was UTL when I came back up Pilot 5. I checked McDonald's, Walmart area, as well as 3M Hormel area. UTL. It still hasn't hit on anything else.
1: Negative. We advise. 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And not 100% even sure if it was a match. When it comes back, it was showing a white Freightliner. Picture was red. So, pass on.
0: Denver.

0: Just talking to Vermeer Security out here. 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We're going to have to fix the power line. It's smoking. It's down in a tree.
1: Copy 75. I've already contacted electric

0: for Marion County.
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0: When you're not 10-6 with that, can you swing by 602 6th Street? There is a line down from a power pole that's laying in a puddle in the street, and just maybe advise me what kind of line it is.
1: Can I get the address again, please?
0: 602 6th Street.
1: 1076.
0: Thank you.

0: Marion County, 63-4.
1: No.
0: This looks like a fiber optic cable. If you are able to contact whoever covers that service down here, I'll remove it from the roadway to prevent any further calls.
1: Copy, thank you. And Distributor 43, Christina from Public Health is en route with a pole and a gauge.
0: 10-4, I'll meet them over there. Thank you.
1: You bet, thanks.
2: Seven oh one West Larson. It's from a 911 phone, unable to call back.
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2: Two recent calls here from the history of VNCO, a couple civil and welfare check. Last name Lamb and Leach.
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0: 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Sounds like we have a female on the phone whispering.
1: Oh,
0: possibly a child.
2: Honey. 115, I'll start that way as well.

0: got a 5-year-old juvenile on the phone saying she misses her daddy.
1: Okay.
0: Not any other information really out of her, but.
2: Hello.
0: Told us she might be home alone.
1: Okay.

0: County 100. Can you give me that address again?
1: 701 West Larson. 5-year-old on the phone advised that her sisters are there. 3-year-old, 1-year-old. Sounds like no parents home. Possibly at work.
0: Yeah, put me out here, 701 West Larson.
1: Difficult.

0: on Larson's side.
1: Oh, so we're telling the 5-year-old that you're going to be coming to talk to her.

0: 14,
1: go ahead. Well, Return 8, Air 6, 10-2. Single mother, 4, that works nights, and she was asleep when her kid got a phone.
0: Stella,

0: Or are you 10-2?
1: 10-2.
0: Copy. You just want to advise when they get there?
1: They just arrived.
0: Alrighty then, thanks.

0: who lives at 707 4th. He advised this is not his dog.
1: Tubby? This year, 43 RP advised that the dog belonged to a female named Liz that was a resident there also.
0: Ten four. She's also on the utilities. I haven't been able to reach her yet.
1: Poppy, do you have a PBX for her?
0: Yeah, I got one from City Hall.
1: Copy.

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1: Go ahead.
0: I reached an adult male by the name of Brandon

0: in County 6034.
1: Go ahead.
0: I was able to reach the female identified as Liz. She also advised that dog does not belong at her residence. It's not hers.
1: Copy.
0: Okay.

0: Marion County 634. Can I have this call for service number again, please?
1: For it is 26014036, 26014036.
0: 10-4. Thanks.

0: Val from 75.
1: 75, go ahead.
0: I'll be at University West Certs. Some debris in the roadway. It looks like a piece of metal or something. I'll check it out.
1: Simple. 72, fella. Were you able to check Walmart to see if that gentleman was still camped out in that part of the parking lot?

0: 72 Pella.
1: Good.
0: 72, were you direct on my traffic about the mail at Walmart that was camped out for that open call for service to see if he was still there?
1: Yeah, 4 Pella. 75 and I both checked at different times. That mail was not around the vehicle. We're going to respond at 11 o'clock, follow up with the manager.
0: Copy 72.

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1: 75, go ahead.
0: I'll be 10-8. I removed a couple of bigger pieces of metal off as part of a car bumper. Put them on the south side of that intersection in the grass. I didn't see anybody around the area. I don't know if you can send an email to Public Works and see if they could pick that stuff up.
1: Copy, 75.

0: 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I'll be at a Walmart around that vehicle. Check. I don't believe anybody's around at this point.
1: Copy 75.

0: 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We'll be 1061.
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1: Copy.

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1: 75, sorry.
0: That would be 10-8. We did make contact there. 70 fuel. It's going to stay for a few more minutes. Should update you.
1: 10-4.

0: Capella, 72.
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0: Capella, Zachary got a hold of AAA while on scene with them. And tow truck driver will be there sometime today. Tow the vehicle to Newton. I spoke with Andy, the manager. He doesn't have a problem if it takes until the end of the day to get the tow truck here. Lieutenant.
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0: I got a hold of Lindsay. She's going to call Christina and get her headed back that direction.
1: 10-4. I'm watching the dog right now. It's just sitting in front of the house. I won't move on it until they get here.
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0: for her. You still tend to?
1: Tend to. 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I still have a visual on the dog.

0: 10 cruising the 911 of a reckless driver northbound on Highway 5 from the Pleasantville Y. Northbound on Highway 5 from the Pleasantville Y. A red and silver Chevy. Passengers are drinking alcohol. Senior traffic didn't come across.
1: Thunder.
0: 27-1, were you direct?
2: Negative, go ahead.
0: Reckless driver northbound on Highway 5, passing South Business 5, I believe, at this time. A red over silver Chevy truck. Driving erratically, passengers are drinking alcohol. 28, Queen Robert Adam, 534, QRA, 534, registered 28, Jacob Van Eck. Showing an address of 949 Deer Street, Pleasantville.
2: Copy. I'm returning from Indianola. I'm going through Sandyville. I'm out of position. I'll try to catch up.
0: Denver.

0: 16, I'm being advised they're still northbound on Highway 5. They just passed the Casey's turn.
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0: Copy.

0: Pier 43, we transferred the caller on to Warren County. They were quickly approaching 316.
1: Yeah.

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1: Good.
0: We were able to get the dog caught. We've got it in a crate, and we'll be taking it to the Humane Society.
1: Copy.

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1: And First with a silver 2006 Toyota Tundra that's 1070 for expiration November 2026 to Deborah Foss out of Knoxville.
0: Deborah.

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1: Go ahead.
0: I contacted the reporting party on this case and advised them the dog's been captured. They can advise their family members as they see fit. Would you please contact Bussey City Hall, let them know the dog's been captured, and go to the Humane Society?
1: Copy.

0: Deborah is 1074 valid class C, no endorsement restriction J. John G. George, F. Frank, and B. Boy out of Knoxville. Date of birth 1963, no history.
1: Denver.

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1: You're

0: The officers received a request for a welfare check for a female husband called advising that she is meek, bipolar, and in a manic spiral. He's concerned she is a danger to herself or others, advised that he does not think she has any weapons. She is currently in Pella, possibly at 606 Spruce Drive, at a friend's house. Friend is Diana Whitlock.
1: Energy drug.

0: fell from 75 and I fell from 72 or 23.
1: Copy, 75
0: empty. Just checking. You said that the female was here with a friend at the residence? She doesn't live there?
1: 10-4, husband advised that they live in Oskaloosa, but she's in Pella with this, with Diane Whitlock, who lives at 606 Spruce. Female's name is Lisa.
2: Pella 28, Mary John Roberts, 624. Mary John Roberts, 624.
1: The purple 2000 Saturn is registered to Jason Cochran. He's the husband of the female. He is my caller.
2: Hey, what's

0: to, can you see if there's a PBX for Diane in-house? We're not able to get anybody to come in the door, although there's somebody here.
1: Copy on target. What?
2: We got the dog checked in, and staff out here advised they would contact us if anyone came forward and claimed to own the dog, so I can take care of the citation. Penny.
1: Copy.

0: 72. 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She's panicking a little bit. I'm trying to explain you're there just to check on her.
1: Simple. Do we have a number for Diane?

0: 72. She's alone in the house, advising that Diana is still at the cottages. Diana works there as well. She's refusing to go to the door, and she's refusing to talk to you on the phone. She's just advising that she's afraid to speak with me. She's trying to calm herself down. I'm trying to keep her on the line.
1: Good.

0: 72, boss.
1: Going for 72.
0: I still have her on the line. She's advising that she's refusing to speak with officers right now, not even on the phone. She keeps advising that she's not the one who called and she is okay. She just wants to take a shower and calm down. The friend knows that she's there. She did state that she left for Pella because she is afraid of her husband and threats he made this morning, but she did not disclose what he said or what he did. She does sound heightened, but again, she's going to keep refusing to open the door.
1: 10-4.

0: Laying down inside the house.
1: Tampa LaPella, I just got off the phone with Hearthstone, and homeowner's going to be en route here to the house.

0: Coffee 72. 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She was getting heightened again, so she said she's just going to lay down and calm herself down. I did not tell her that homeowner was en route.
1: Good one. Oh, will you mock me phone number for Lisa?

0: Yellow King around the plate, King Henry Williams, 640. King Henry Williams, 640. Just attached, please.
1: 10-4.

Hi, this is our Tell Ambulance, you are needed at Telecorporation in the headquarters and centralized service in the training room area for a female in her 30s to 40s who is having a medical emergency. She is conscious, alert, breathing, 1307 KAM 266. Teleambulance, you are needed at Telecorporation in the main building, the headquarters, and the centralized service service in the training room for a female in her 30s to 40s who had a medical emergency. She is conscious, alert, and breathing, 1307 KAM 266.

0: Bella from 75.
1: 75, go ahead.
0: We're going to be 10-8. We spoke with Lisa, and Diana agreed to take her to the ER for to be seen up there. We're not going to give the RP a call back. She did mention there possibly some issues with the husband, so she's going to be going up to the ER with Diana.
1: 10-4-75, I'm just for Yells 43. I have an open call for service for harassment of a female in the lobby. Would like to speak with an officer about a male who keeps, she said, stalking her.

0: 72 pulse.
1: Good.
0: 72, in addition to the female on the left, yeah, I also have a male now requesting to speak with an officer. He advised he got pulled over on Monday. He just wants somebody to check his license plate to make sure it is readable so it does, he doesn't get pulled over again.
2: Seventy-two. I'll go ahead and do that.
1: They were calling out of PD.
0: Copy, 72.

0: Oh, I spoke with Lashley over the phone. Can you try and run a Mark Burns data burst 820 of 70, possibly with a Buffy address?
1: Copy. He's already run and attached to the call for service. He's revoked, 1074, but revoked, and also currently on probation for OWI.
2: Oh, yeah, we could, yeah.
1: Still showing a Knoxville address.
0: Don't worry. Thank you.

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0: Trooper inquiring if you need any sort of assistance. He noticed one of your units running emergent 61 northbound at Summer Street.
1: I don't believe so this time. They are just heading up to a structure fire in Minneapolis.
0: 10-4, thank you.

0: 72 for your 43. I did a bulletin reference that arrest at Holston. I'll be tank. 10-4.
1: Thanks.

0: County Hearst, Knox officers, Pleasant officer, put the information box. We're getting a missing juvenile on a Sheraton.
1: Well, I'm a copy.
2: 16 here.

0: Go ahead.
1: Hey, just a lot of follow-up. Thinking for the LCS location with Judy Wicks. I'm going to make a referral to system navigation for her. I'll be tight.
0: And what location would you like this logged at?
2: I think just put the LEC.
0: Copy.

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1: What?
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0: 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Thank you,
1: bud.
0: Well, it looks like that 1046 vehicle and mail at Walmart, both gone. Everything's clean here. You can go ahead and close the call for whenever you get a chance. Show me 10-8.
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0: Danville, you can get that, is 27, 10, 8, 10, 24.

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0: You can attach me to that vehicle inspection, 1152, Jessup.
1: Coming.

0: Councilman Marion County.
1: Go ahead.
0: Leslie from the Humane Society called to advise you that the dog is Jake Reed's. She's positive because she posted it on Facebook and numerous people have commented that it's his dog. She felt as he would probably be in tomorrow to claim it as they were closed today.
1: 10-4, I can handle that tomorrow when he comes in. Get a citation issued. Thanks.
0: Copy.

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1: Go ahead.
0: David Adam William 424, DAW 424.
1: David Adam William 424 comes back canceled, removed on a black 2013 Tesla.
0: 10-4, I'll try that again, the black Dodge Charger. Okay, let's say Ocean Adam William 424, OAW 424.
1: Runaway juvenile, she believes she knows where she's at.
2: They were. Is it here in town somewhere?
1: Negative.
2: Tim, I've got patrol 2. You want to transfer?

0: por favor.
1: Bueno.
0: And Cochrane called back again and advised Lisa was getting worse, stated she was getting more detrimental to herself and others if she left the friend's place, wanted to talk to an officer about why she wasn't taken to the hospital earlier.
1: Sure.

0: one.
1: Well, the report for that missing juvenile was same address, Centerville. They checked last night, but they're sending a deputy again. They'll get back to me. Can you show me today?
0: Copy.

0: January 11th.
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0: There's 43 in the 1100-ish block of 198. A UPS truck broke down. He's got his hazards on. He has help coming from a tunnel he's 10-2.
1: Copy.

0: 72 from Hill.
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0: I have Avenue County on the phone if you're available to talk to them.
1: Sure.

0: town. 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Once he does, I'll send my cell phone.
1: Copy.

0: This is Knoxville City Rescue, Knoxville City Rescue Unit at Knoxville Hospital in the ER for medical transport. Emergent medical transfer from the ER to Mercy Downtown. A paramedic is needed. Knoxville City Rescue, Knoxville City Rescue Unit at Knoxville Hospital in the ER for an emergent medical transport from ER to Mercy Downtown. Paramedic is needed. Time out of page 1651. Good morning,
1: sir.
0: Summer.

0: 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Shows in route.
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0: 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I put his phone number in his name card.
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0: Alaska County from Waffle County on ISIS R5 ball. Call 51, Mahaska.
1: Go ahead from Mahaska.
0: I just took a report of a semi all over the roadway. All I have is a white semi on 63. It was just coming into your county by exit 54 by Eddyville, heading northbound. Again, just a white semi, no company name that they could see.
1: So far.

0: 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Received a call from 528 Highway G40. 528 Highway G40. RPO wants to talk to a deputy about two dogs that were loose last night, came up on her porch and killed one of her kittens. She talked to some neighbors who advised the dogs have been out for several days and killed several other people's chickens. She did have an address and name of who these dogs belong to.
1: County 4, I'll run over there and take that out.
0: Trevor.

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0: Can I get that again?
1: Yes, 14059, 14059.
0: And four, thanks.
1: Tony Carson, has someone call in reference to a 1099?
2: 16, right?

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1: 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Transport on the quick start. Starting mileage.
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0: We're coming.
1: Click a driving complaint, mile marker 56, highway 63, headed southbound. They advise the semi is driving erratically, almost causing multiple wrecks. They were unsure if it was going to be a red or white semi. They have deputies out of position. Mile marker 56, highway 63, headed southbound.
0: No more. I'll advise my deputies.
1: Jennifer.
2: Hello, ambulance. You've requested at the cottages. Jude Holland, room 7, 86-year-old male, not acting himself, change in mental status, is agitated, is breathing, 1800, KM-266. Hello, ambulance, you've been requested at the cottages. Jude Holland, room 7, 86-year-old male, not acting himself, change in mental status, is agitated, is breathing, 1800, KM-266.

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0: Hello, ambulance secondary. You've been requested at 13 Lincoln Street for a pendant alarm. 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You've been requested at 13 Lincoln Street for a pendant alarm. 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
1: Well, 72's back in a minute and I'll be out.
0: Copy.
2: County 23rd.
0: Silver.
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2: Good. I'm over here at T15 G46. I'm probably closest. I can run over there quick.

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1: Someone. 86 West.
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2: 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Explain the situation to her. She buys that. He was fine having the vehicle because they had gotten in an argument earlier. He decided to drive back up to Ames. Everything's 10-2 with him. Let me tell you, he's got gas.
1: Copy.

0: Fellow 72. Neighbors telling us it's a Larry or Linda Vandermolen. See if we got your phone numbers in house. Or UTL anybody here at the residence.
1: Copy, I tried to call a cell number for Larry. No answer, I did leave a message.
0: You did, I apologize. Sorry, I missed that.
1: I tried a cell number for Larry Vandermolen. He did not answer. I did leave a message.
0: Still, thank you.
2: Bell 86. There's a ambulance crew up at the cottages. Are they 10-2?

0: L72, I've got another number for Linda. Be 780-1247, if you would try.
1: Copy.

0: 7246. 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
1: Yeah, one.
0: Got it.

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0: Linda did not answer. I did leave a message. This civilian that has a complaint about the Humane Society and like to speak to somebody about it.
2: Yes, it's been
0: good. Sure.

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0: 3 or you 10-2?
1: 10-2. No contact here. Can you see if we have a PBIS by chance in Shield?

0: 3, I posted a number to mock from 2025.
1: So I'll be 10-8 from here, ETL.
0: Three, I walked on you.
1: I'll be 10-8. ETL doesn't appear. She's home. I left her a voicemail. She happens to call back in.
0: Denver. /13/34 eastbound from mile marker 213, part of a red and black semi with a van trailer, traveling at an extremely high rate of speed, 100 miles per hour per the caller. If not, make your own case, traffic clear, 1832.

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2: 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She was not a psych patient or anything. 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So the only concern right now is just the IV issue.
1: Number.

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0: Ocean Victor Frank 761. 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
1: Comsec 1074, expiration 8 of 26 on a silver Hyundai Sonata. Tina Horing out of Hubbard.
0: Yeah, she'll be back out at her residence for a minute.
1: Timber.

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2: 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She's 10-2. 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And, well, 10-2 tonight.
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1: Took a call about an injured raccoon at 926 Main Street behind the house. They're worried that it's out during the day. I believe someone in the background mentioned something about trying to hit it with a pellet gun.
0: They were

0: Bueno, ¿qué hay en Madrid? Madrid, it'll be clear, okay, thanks for knowing the mercy downtown.
1: Never sure.